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1: New research suggests that smoking doesn't just make you look like the mysterious loner standing outside the building. 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Yeah, researchers looked at more than 50,000 people and found that smokers reported more loneliness than non-smokers. But look, if you're a smoker, you don't have to be lonely. Hey, it's Battle here. 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Unless it's raining, then you're absolutely on your own. Smokers is the outside smoking section secretly where all the best conversations happen. Let me know. 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
4: Next. Hey, Alfie, what can I get for you?
5: Hey, Nora, just a nice latte, please. How was your weekend?
4: Not bad, thanks. Mainly working here. You?
5: Me? Well, I was battling gods in the afterlife realm, and after lunch, I fought mercenaries. Ooh, could I get oat milk with that latte, please?
4: Yeah, of course.
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1: Well, some tough news from Evil Dead star Bruce Campbell. He says that he's been battling cancer and believes that he has roughly 5 years to live, give or take. He still hasn't publicly said what type of cancer he has, but I love the way he described his mindset. He is choosing to live with it instead of focusing on dying from it. Hey, what's going on? It's Battle, and all I gotta say is just hail to the king, baby. And wishing you nothing but the best, Bruce Campbell.

What we've got here is failure to communicate. Some men you just can't reach. So you get what we had here last week, which is the way he wants it. Well, he gets it.

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1: Hey, remember when we all cut the cord because cable was too expensive? Yeah, streaming saw that and said, hey, hold my beer. Streaming prices have reportedly been rising way faster than inflation, and having all eight major services without ads can now run you about $151 a month. So people are streaming cycling. Netflix 1 month, cancel it. Apple TV the next, cancel that, and then just kind of keep rotating. Hey, it's Battle here, and we basically just reinvented cable, except now we have eight passwords to forget. I can tell you one app that won't suddenly cost you $19.99 a month, the iHeartRadio app. It's still free.
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7: Next. Hey, Alfie. What can I get for you?
8: Hey, Nora. Just a nice latte, please. How was your weekend?
7: 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Mainly working here. You?
8: Me? Well, I was battling gods in the afterlife realm, and after lunch, I fought mercenaries! Ooh, could I get oat milk with that latte, please?
7: Yeah, of course.
8: And then Sunday was mostly fighting supervillains! So a pretty chill weekend. Ooh, and I'll grab an almond croissant, too.
7: Wait, what? 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
1: Hey, Allie. I was wondering if you play some Skinner for me, please.
0: Yes.
1: Thank you.
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1: First, we had guys out here faking that they're NFL players, and now we got a dude out here faking that he's an NBA player. Hey, it's battle. A guy in Georgia allegedly stole a $90,000 BMW from a hotel valet by claiming he was an NBA player. He had the valet ticket, said that he had several cars parked there, and just handed him the keys. The valet did. Apparently, the only verification process was confidence and maybe being tall enough. He even showed up in another car that had already been reported stolen. Do you think that you could confidently pretend to be somebody famous and actually pull it off? I mean, I might be able to pull off a poor man's version of Luke Combs.

things up here on your Thursday night. Appreciate you letting me hang out. It's been fun. We'll do it again one more time to close out the work week. We'll see you back in here tomorrow night at 7. Instagram, hit that follow button. Battle on air. Love you. Mean it. Bye-bye.

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Thou shalt not put ketchup on a breaded tenderloin. That's a hate crime. Q95.

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1: I don't remember seeing that before. Is that new? Maybe I should,
0: Whatever you do, don't Google it. Already did that for you. Says you need a beer. An Indies Classic Rock.

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Thanks for hanging out. It's Stacy with you. And despite the death of Frank Beard, ZZ Top continuing their tour. This run goes through the end of November.

down to Georgia, he was looking for a soul to steal. He was in a bind because he was way behind and he was willing to make a deal. When he came across this young man sawing on a fiddle and playing it hot, and the devil jumped up on a hickory stump and said, "Boy, let me tell you what. I guess you didn't know it, but I'm a fiddle player too. 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

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Johnny said, "Devil, just come on back if you ever want to try again. I done told you once, you son of a bitch, I'm the

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1: Thanks for hanging out. It's Stacey with you. And a bunch of movies in theaters, for the kids at least, depending on their age. Spider-Man Brand New Day with Tom Holland, of course. Got Dino movie, Paw Patrol, and Moana the live action. Coyote versus Acme was one of my favorites. Will Forte and John Cena is in that one too. Lots for the kids, lots for you. Go look up the rest.
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So really honing in on the early days, formation, whenever they were all in high school together, Anthony Kiedis Flea and Hillel Slovak, all the way up to his death in 1988. They did a really good documentary on this.

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U95 rocks. Thanks for hanging out. It's Stacy with you. Now, if you're a Queens of the Stone Age fan like I am, they announced the details of their 9th album, Perfect Awful. What a terrible name. They got a

Q95. It's Stacy, and today, real rager of a broadcast. 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

I said, are you gonna be my girl? It's one, two, three, take my hand and come with me, because you look so fine that I really wanna make you mine. I said, you look so fine that I really wanna make you mine. Come on and get your kicks. Now you don't need

Q95. Thanks for hanging out. So Soundgarden, their final album, expected to be released in 2027. They say there's 8 songs on there. Of course, the late guitarist and vocalist Chris Cornell on these recordings. It's being mixed right now.

0: 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Hi, it's Stacey. Thanks for hanging out. We got a lot of movies in theaters. You got the new one, Runner. That's an action flick with, wow, Owen Wilson in it. And Sandra Bullock and Nicole Kidman finally in Practical Magic 2, just in time for the fall girlies. And then The Uprising, that's also new with Andrew Garfield in this one. It's kind of a period piece, the story that inspired the legend of Robin Hood. I don't know. What other movies? The Dog Stars, Coyote vs. Acme, Spider-Man Brand New Day.
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Beck has that new album coming out September 18th. First one in like 7 years. He's given us a preview of it, a couple singles out already. Ride Lonesome. It'll be out soon.

0: 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And every year on 9/11, I watch this little film. 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Well, we're singing their praises now, that were able to evacuate 500,000 plus people from Lower Manhattan, which is indeed an island. Tom Hanks narrates, about 12 minutes long. 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
3: It's our way of making sure you haven't missed anything. 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
4: Christy Lee, we had this just came across. This news story just came across the wire a few minutes ago.
5: The U.S. Coast Guard stopped a possible transport of more than $50 million worth of cocaine. They intercepted a suspected smuggling boat off the coast of Puerto Rico. The 7,000 pounds of cocaine was found on a boat traveling nearly 50 miles off the coast of the U.S. territory.
6: Boy.
5: That's a lot of cocaine.
6: Three and a half tons.

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1: I insist that keep listening.
2: I think we should stop.
0: This may have all the politically correctness of Papa Ooh Mau Mau.
3: That's kind of why I said we should probably move on, because if you look at the origin of Shimmy Shimmy Coco Puff.
0: That's probably not going to show up as
1: a native hut.
0: Hip hop tune.
1: I'd like to know what's happening in the native
0: hut. Use the sample from Shimmy Shimmy Coco.
1: I don't think we should shy away from other cultures.
0: I don't know.
4: That How are we supposed to learn?
0: Really unfortunate.
2: diversity revealing.
0: Is the little Anthony still with us?
3: Little Anthony? I don't.
1: There's no way.
4: No.
2: No.
0: I mean,
4: he'd be 108.
0: What year was that a hit?
2: He and the Ink Spots are long.
4: I'm guessing the 50s.
0: Ink Spots. It's the Imperials.
2: Him and his famous other group.
0: What?
3: You guys, little Anthony is still with us. He's 85 years old.
4: Oh, shut the hell up!
0: But he's probably getting smaller every day.
1: Yeah,
0: and he's shrinking.
3: He was born in 1941.
1: How many of his feet are still with us?
4: And why do I
3: think, guys?
4: Why do I think an old white guy gave him the term Ink Spots? The Ink Spots.
3: Boy, I really.
1: Oh, boy.
3: Stepped in this, didn't I? I will never shimmy again on the show.
0: Their cover band, the Whiteouts. They do really rhythmic free versions of their song.
1: I like the Ink Spots' sophomore record, There Goes the Neighborhood.
3: Do you know Little Anthony's real name? I bet you know.
4: Big Anthony.
0: Is it Anthony?
3: No.
0: Not even.
3: It's Jerome.
4: Jerome?
1: I promise you a white guy made him change that.
3: Yeah. Gordine.
1: Yeah.
2: Really?
1: Yeah, mm-hmm. You're little Anthony now.
4: Yeah.
1: we got to sell records and you can't.
4: You and the Imperials. Somebody think
0: bring
4: you're
0: the boys
4: royalty.
0: In, I'll rename them. They all sound like they're in the mafia now.
4: New York Mets fans treated to a wild spectacle. A raccoon started grabbing food through a hole in the stands.
1: Oh, this will be funny.
4: Look at that.
1: Look at that little paw coming up.
2: That's hilarious.
4: How creepy is that?
3: That is kind of creepy.
0: Some guys tossed all his peanut shells. I mean, a lot of them. And then this little hand comes up.
4: Average baseball fan, man.
3: Sure. That's the best part of the baseball game.
0: Well, especially if it's a Mets game.
4: Throwing your junk on the floor.
1: Oh. Yeah, I'm surprised that floor is so clean.
3: Oh, look at that little hand.
4: Good Lord.
3: Oh. Do they eat the shells?
4: That's an opposable.
1: Yeah, raccoon sure probably does.
4: Oh, yeah.
3: I guess it's good fiber.
4: Raccoon don't care.
3: No.
4: During the Mets Padres City Field, fans of the bleachers spotted the tiny hand. Scott Reynolds captured footage of that paw rising out from the hole and grabbing peanuts. Later in the video, Mr. Reynolds and his friends helped the raccoon get a hot dog.
3: Aww.
1: Oh, yeah. Why not feed it?
4: And guide it through. Guided the hot dog through the hole.
3: Aww.
0: I know. Wink, what was it? Wink, wink.
1: It was Freud night?
2: You had a dream?
4: I'll meet you.
1: I honestly would be putting stuff down there for the raccoon.
3: So would I. Absolutely. And my husband would be going, don't feed the raccoon.
2: Popcorn would work.
3: Feed the squirrels.
4: Speaking of the Mets, White Sox beat the Mets 2-1. Tristan Peters.

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0: 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It's the Bob and Tom Show. Here's Christy.
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1: 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Areas of patchy fog, then partly cloudy, 81.

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10: woman. Of 81. Scattered storms after midnight, low 65. Saturday, if you're heading out to football games, IU game, a stray pop-up possible, but otherwise partly cloudy, 84. And then Sunday, partly cloudy. And there could be a shower or a thunderstorm pop-up as well. Look for a high of 85. Currently, we have 70 degrees.
11: It won't be raining at the Colts game.
10: No, because it's indoors.
11: At least inside.
10: Right.
11: Beautiful Lucas Oil Stadium. The Colts home against Baltimore coming up on Sunday. Tonight, Matt Bronger, who was just our guest, he'll be there tonight and tomorrow. He'll be at Helium, the comedy club right downtown, a great club. And then Saturday only, it's going to be Willie and Jeff Oskey at the Witt Theater. 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
10: It's a great little venue. I love that venue. I saw Jimmy Pardo there not too long ago. It's
11: a great place
10: to go to the Witt and see Jeff and Willie. That'll be fun.
11: American Legion. 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

did you happen to watch the NFL opener on Wednesday in Seattle? The Seahawks taking on the Patriots. Mike McCready of Pearl Jam did the national anthem, and he did it in the Jimi Hendrix style. Jimi Hendrix, who's also from Seattle, so it was a really cool tribute to him, I thought. Q95, and we're nonstop.

OpenAI is calling for mandatory safety requirements for its artificial intelligence technology. Yeah. We need to stop screwing around with these guardrails. We'll talk more about it next. Q95 nonstop.

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Are we reaching? 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

0: Colts are home to start the regular season on Sunday, hosting the Baltimore Ravens at Lucas Oil Stadium. Starting quarterback Daniel Jones is making his return under center after recovering from a torn Achilles. Excited about the season. Q95.
1: Want to spend a weekend at the racing capital of the world?
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6: Hey, weekend warriors, how's a little trail therapy sound right now? Hop in.

warm, humid day with some sun, high of 83, partly sunny and humid. Some thunderstorms in parts of the area for tomorrow will be mid-80s for the weekend. 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

Q95, and the Indians were shut out by Omaha 8-0 at Victory Field last night, so they've dropped two of their last three. Only a couple weeks left of the season. Taking on the Storm Chasers again tonight. It's Purdue night at Victory Field tonight. Stick around for fireworks if you're out there. Q95.

0: Q95 in Indiana. Still waiting for decision from the Bears on whether the team will build a new stadium in Northwest Indiana. $300 million from an Indiana toll road deal is sitting unused in a trust account, according to reporting from the Indiana Capital Chronicle. The state received that first payment in June as part of an agreement allowing the toll road operator to raise rates at least twice a year. We'll see how that goes. Q95.
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been some really great tributes today in remembrance of those we lost on the 9/11 attacks 25 years ago. 2,977 lives taken on that day. And then, of course, the responders, firefighters, police officers. Stairway to Heaven. It's Q95.

0: Well, we just saw our final sunset after 8 p.m. Daylight continues to shrink ahead of fall approaching in the next couple weeks. So the sun sets at 8:01 last night, marking the last time that we're going to see an 8 p.m. post 8 p.m. sunset until March the 24th. Of course, that autumnal equinox, so the official start of fall is September 22nd. The days will continue to get shorter through December, then daylight saving time, of course, November the 1st, which is right after Halloween, and then we'll see sunsets closer to 5:45 p.m. Q95, we go nonstop next.
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Very happy belated birthday to one Joe Perry of Aerosmith, who turned 76 yesterday. 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

Drivers are going to see new traffic patterns on 65 south of downtown, thanks to some work being done. We'll talk about that next. Q95.

0: MnDOT says that overnight lane and ramp closures started yesterday. Crews are shifting traffic and replacing pavement. So Interstate 65 south of downtown, there's work being done on a major expansion project. And the project will add a fourth lane in each direction between 70 and 465 to improve traffic flow. And most of the work is expected to be done by the end of this year. Certainly hope so. Q95.
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Hopefully celebrating right on into the weekend. Q95.

0: something to do this weekend. 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

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Lots of humidity. Chance of storm popping up, too. 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

fantasy team doing so far? Two games into the season, week one. So the Seahawks won Wednesday. The 49ers trounced the Rams last night in Australia. Colts host the Ravens 1 p.m. Sunday at home. Q95.

0: He's got holes in his jeans, and you can hear him from a mile away. 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
2: Hey, man.
1: Hey.
2: Not sure if you knew it or not. I'm going to let you in on a little secret. Are you ready?
1: I am ready. Go.
2: It's Friday. Friday.
1: One more.
2: Friday.

So the first three games of the Colts season are brutal. It's Baltimore, Kansas City, and Houston. That's pretty rough. But AI says, hang in there. They predicted. They. It. Whatever. AI predicted the Colts season record. I'll have it for you.

Artificial intelligence. Well, we've gone to the ChatGPT. How many games are the Colts going to win? The information is in there. We've entered it. AI says the Colts will be 9-8. However, AI also says if Daniel Jones stays healthy for 17 games, they might be able to go 11-6. In other words, AI doesn't know. None of us do. Play the game on the field. Good luck betting all your green apples.

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1: 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Who's this?
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3: Q95 Rock.

Yeah, the weekend is here. The opening weekend of NFL action. But you know what? We're not done with the Indianapolis Motor Speedway yet. 1 week from Sunday, the IMSA Battle on the Bricks. I got tickets that you can win at 4:30.

Hey, just a little FYI. Everybody thinks Benny and the Jets is live. It isn't. No, from the Goodbye Yellow Brick Road double album, Elton John, his producer Gus Dudgeon, he said, hey, let's make it sound live. We'll take some audience noise from one of your shows, put it at the beginning and the end of the song. Benny and the Jets.

Hello, Indianapolis. 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

0: Oh, we're not done with the Indianapolis Motor Speedway yet. There's a lot of fun to be had, not this weekend, but next. The 18th through the 20th, the IMSA Sports Car Championship is going to be at the Speedway. I got tickets when we come back. You could be at the Battle on the Bricks Sunday the 20th. Some of the fastest sports cars on the planet will be there, and you can be too. Again, that's on the way.
1: Attention. All tasks requiring effort are hereby canceled. Q95 has declared the official "It Can Wait Until Monday" weekend. Turn it up, ignore the world, rock like no one's watching. Dude, I'm sorry, I was watching. That was f***ing weird.

0: Let's see. Hello, Q95. Who's this?
1: Hey, this is Tammy.
0: Tammy, have you ever been caller 8?
1: Are you serious?
0: No, I'm not. You're caller 9.
1: Are you for real?
0: Now I'm for real. Yeah.
1: Awesome.
0: Yeah, that's right. Well, Tammy, you're going to be going to the Speedway next weekend for the IMSA Sports Car Championship, the Battle on the Bricks.
1: Yeah, this is awesome.
0: Tammy, what are you doing today?
1: Today, I'm just running around, pre-birthday in it.
0: Is your birthday this weekend?
1: Tomorrow.
0: So
1: this is a perfect birthday present.
0: Well, there you go. How old are you going to be?
1: Yeah, I'm going to be 53.
0: No, you sound like you're 19.
1: we're just going to flip it backwards. I'm going to be 35.
0: Okay. Happy 35th birthday, Tammy.
1: Thank you.
0: And who do you love rocking with the winning tickets from?
1: Q95.
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0: Now, when you listen to Q95 on the iHeartRadio app, there's a talkback mic. You have a microphone just like I do. If you got a shout out, a comment, a request that you want to get on the air, this is how you do it. You got to suck up!
1: Gunner, you're my favorite DJ. Could you please play me some Alice Cooper?
0: Oh, that's how you do it. Gunner, you're the greatest guy on the radio. Gunner, I love you. Gunner, you're very handsome. Boom! I'll get your request right on the air.

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0: It's Friday.
1: Keep going. Keep going.
0: Day.
1: Nice.
0: Time to get the lead out.
1: Oh, yeah.

0: Bison. We are the IU Hoosiers with Hoosier the Bison as our mascot. We got to have a battle of the Bison mascots at halftime, hitting each other. That would be awesome. But that game tomorrow at noon, Memorial Stadium, you think the Hoosiers will cover? The line is 56.5 points. Wow.
1: Cut.

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3: The forecast for Indianapolis tonight, mostly cloudy with scattered showers and storms. Showers more likely in a possible storm near daybreak. The low down to 60.

0: 59. Scattered showers and storms ending by mid-afternoon Saturday, otherwise partly sunny, high of 84. Sunday mostly sunny, a chance of afternoon showers and storms, a high of 86. From the iHeart 24/7 News Center, I'm Sean Gallagher.
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2: 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Would like to hear Bohemian Rhapsody.
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declared the official It Can Wait Until Monday weekend. Turn it up, ignore the world, rock like no one's watching. Dude, I'm sorry, I was watching. That was f***ing weird.

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Q95, what's going on? It's Battle. I saw this story and I was like, what in the world were they thinking? There was a cafe in England got absolutely hammered over something they called a 9/11 watch party. And yeah, calling it a watch party might be the first problem. People are handing over their phones and they watch the original television coverage from September 11th as it unfolded. And the organizers say, hey, this isn't meant to be entertainment. No, they said that they're trying to look at how the attacks changed television news, conspiracy theories, and the way people trust the media. But a local politician says, you're taking a tragedy where nearly 3,000 people died and then turning it into some kind of event. Look, I understand studying history, right? And I understand wanting younger generations to see how that day actually unfolded. But saying you're having a 9/11 watch party, that feels like wildly inappropriate branding.

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1: You know that feeling when feedback, notes, and data are coming in from every direction? 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

0: Hoosier Commandment number 8. 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Q95.
1: Yeah!

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1: Well, it appears that the Girl Scouts are going to be adding cookies for dogs next year. Yeah, they're called Patch Pals, and they're blueberry muffin-flavored dog treats, which sounds great until you come home late and you see a box of Girl Scout cookies sitting on the counter, and then you eat about six of them before you notice the giant dog on the package. By the way, Al Roker did try one of these cookies and said it wasn't bad. So now even the dogs have a celebrity endorsement. Would you buy Girl Scout cookies for your dog? Let me know. 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